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0: Kenny Chesney on your home for January Country Gold, 95.9, the Big Dog and the Good Stuff. It's TJ Allen, and this is Big Dog Nation. 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
7: Here's your Panhandle News Network forecast. Tonight, expect partly cloudy skies with high humidity and a low temperature of 75. Tomorrow will be hot with reduced humidity levels, featuring a mix of clouds and sun throughout the day with a high of 95. With your exclusive 95.9 Big Dog AccuWeather forecast, I'm meteorologist Jason Caterina.

my eulogy's been read. 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

turn it up some. Alright, boys. This is her favorite song, you know that, right? So we play it good and loud. She might get up and ask me. Oh, she put her beard down.

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Here's your Panhandle News Network forecast. Overnight will bring partly cloudy skies and humid conditions with a low of 74. Thursday will be hot and less humid, featuring a mix of clouds and sun. Wildfire smoke is expected to lead to unhealthy air quality and reduced visibility at times. Expect a high of 95 degrees with your exclusive 95.9 Big Dog AccuWeather forecast. I'm meteorologist Jason Catarina.

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Lone Star on your home for genuine country gold, 95.9 The Big Dog. Love cranking that one up here in the studio. That is no news. It's TJ Allen, John Michael Montgomery now on The Big Dog.

0: 95.9 The Big Dog, your home for genuine country gold. Mindy McCready and guys do it all the time. It's TJ Allen. This is Big Dog Nation. Big Dogs, I hope everyone's staying nice and cool out there. Be sure to check on your pets. Make sure they have fresh water and cool water and a place to lay down where it is nice and cool. 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

0: Waynesboro's home for genuine country gold, 95.9 The Big Dog. Who's your daddy? And that is Toby Keith. I am TJ Allen, scooting on out of here for this Wednesday. Stay cool, Big Dogs. Catch you guys back here tomorrow.
1: 95.9 The Big Dog. Hey, Big Dog, sleep in heavenly peace. The organization whose mission it is to build beds for less fortunate kids in our area is hosting a celebrity server fundraising night at Applebee's in Charlestown Thursday, July 30th from 5 p.m. until 8 p.m. Now, our very own Bob Steele will be putting on the apron again after all these years and trying not to dump your dinner in your lap as he takes part in this charity event. 100% of Bob's tips will go directly to Sleep in Heavenly Peace. 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Thanks to Applebee's in Charlestown for opening their restaurant to this incredible charity. Applebee's, doing something good in the neighborhood. 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
7: Here's your Panhandle News Network forecast. Overnight will bring partly cloudy skies and humid conditions with a low of 74. Thursday will be hot and less humid, featuring a mix of clouds and sun. Wildfire smoke is expected to lead to unhealthy air quality and reduced visibility at times. Expect a high of 95 degrees with your exclusive 95.9 Big Dog AccuWeather forecast. I'm meteorologist Jason Catarina.

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4: Here's your Panhandle News Network forecast. Overnight will bring partly cloudy skies and humid conditions with a low of 74. Thursday will be hot and less humid, featuring a mix of clouds and sun. Wildfire smoke is expected to lead to unhealthy air quality and reduced visibility at times. Expect a high of 95 degrees with your exclusive 95.9 Big Dog AccuWeather forecast. I'm meteorologist Jason Catarina.

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The devil went down to Georgia. He was looking for a soul to steal. He was in a bind because he was way behind and he was willing to make a deal. When he came across this young man sawing on a fiddle and playing it hot, and the devil jumped up on a hickory stump and said, "Boy, let me tell you what. I guess you didn't know it, but I'm a fiddle player too. And if you'd care to take a dare, I'll make a bet with you. Now you play pretty good fiddle, boy, but give the devil his due. I bet a fiddle of gold against your soul, because I think I'm better than you." 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

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And he pulled the bow across the strings and it made an evil hiss. And then a band of demons joined in and it sounded something.

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Johnny said, "Devil, just come on back if you ever want to try again. 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
1: It's a big job just getting by with 9 kids and a wife. 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
4: Here's your Panhandle News Network forecast. Overnight will bring partly cloudy skies and humid conditions with a low of 74. Thursday will be hot and less humid, featuring a mix of clouds and sun. Wildfire smoke is expected to lead to unhealthy air quality and reduced visibility at times. Expect a high of 95 degrees with your exclusive 95.9 Big Dog AccuWeather forecast. I'm meteorologist Jason Catarina.

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4: Big Dog AccuWeather. Here's your Panhandle News Network forecast. Overnight will bring partly cloudy skies and humid conditions with a low of 74. Thursday will be hot and less humid, featuring a mix of clouds and sun. Wildfire smoke is expected to lead to unhealthy air quality and reduced visibility at times. Expect a high of 95 degrees with your exclusive 95.9 Big Dog AccuWeather forecast. I'm meteorologist Jason Catarino.

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4: Here's your Panhandle News Network forecast. Overnight will bring partly cloudy skies and humid conditions with a low of 74. Thursday will be hot and less humid, featuring a mix of clouds and sun. Wildfire smoke is expected to lead to unhealthy air quality and reduced visibility at times. Expect a high of 95 degrees with your exclusive 95.9 Big Dog AccuWeather forecast. I'm meteorologist Jason Catarina.

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We're cranking up your Saturday afternoons, noon until 4, with genuine country gold. 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
1: Well, it was all that I could do.

Goodman wrote that song, and he told me it was the perfect country and western song. I wrote him back a letter and I told him it was not the perfect country and western song because he hadn't said anything at all about mama or trains or trucks or prison or getting drunk. Well, he sat down and wrote another verse to the song and he sent it to me, and after reading it I realized that my friend had written the perfect country and western song. And I felt obliged to include it on this album. The last verse goes like this here. Well, I was drunk the day my mom got out of prison.

0: 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Hey, Big Dogs. The Martinsburg Berkeley County Chamber of Commerce will be holding a Martinsburg Sprint Triathlon Saturday, July 18th from 10:30 in the morning till 11:30 in the morning at the War Memorial Park in Martinsburg. Participants will swim, bike, and run through an exciting course with new updates for 2026, earn a finisher medal, and compete for awards. 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
3: Here's your Panhandle News Network forecast. Today, expect a mix of clouds and sunshine with warm temperatures reaching a high of 95. Later in the afternoon, there is a chance of a thunderstorm in the area. Smoke from distant wildfires may cause poor air quality, and the storms could bring damaging wind gusts. With your exclusive 95.9 Big Dog AccuWeather forecast, I'm meteorologist Joe Lundberg.

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3: Good morning from the MTA. Checking in on the MARC train system. Brunswick train 872 is delayed about 5 to 10 minutes. Train 874 is on schedule this morning. Train 876 has been Train 878 is the last train out of Martinsburg this morning at 625, Duffield 642, Harper's Ferry just before 7 o'clock, Brunswick 707, Point of Rocks 717. That train pulls into Union Station after 8:30. For the MTA Transit team, I'm Austin Todd with your MARC Rail update.
4: Here's your Panhandle News Network forecast. Today, expect a mix of clouds and sunshine with warm temperatures reaching a high of 95. Later in the afternoon, there is a chance of a thunderstorm in the area. Smoke from distant wildfires may cause poor air quality, and the storms could bring damaging wind gusts. With your exclusive 95.9 Big Dog AccuWeather forecast, I'm meteorologist Joe Lundberg.

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3: Fox News, I'm Tom Graham. The Pentagon announcing Iran has been hit with another round of strikes. It marks the fifth straight day of U.S. attacks after an interim deal to end the conflict was broken.
4: Most of these strikes have been on the coast of Iran. According to Central Command, the narrative anyway is that the U.S. has been hitting the capabilities of Iran to threaten shipping in the Strait of Hormuz. And this follows seven commercial ships that were hit crossing the strait.
3: Fox's Mike Tobin, more rounds of life-threatening flash flooding impacting Central and South Texas. Fox Weather's Robert Reyes in Camp Wood, about 130 miles west of San Antonio.
5: There were 25 people that were rescued. Rivers, creeks, streams were on the rise because of this incredible rain, 10 inches to a foot in some areas.
3: Texas Governor Greg Abbott issuing disaster declarations for several counties. 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
6: Good morning from the MTA. Checking in on the MARC train system, Brunswick train 872 is leaving Duffields at 518, Brunswick 540, Point of Rocks at 551. Expected arrival in Washington is around 710. Train 874 is leaving Martinsburg at 525, Duffields 543, Brunswick 608. That train is arriving in Washington at 735. And finally, train 878 is leaving Martinsburg at 625. For the MTA Transit team, I'm Austin Todd with your MARC Rail update.
7: Here's your Panhandle News Network forecast. Today, expect a mix of clouds and sunshine with warm temperatures reaching a high of 95. Later in the afternoon, there is a chance of a thunderstorm in the area. Smoke from distant wildfires may cause poor air quality, and the storms could bring damaging wind gusts. With your exclusive 95.9 Big Dog AccuWeather forecast, I'm meteorologist Joe Lundberg.

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1: 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On 81, between Winchester, Martinsburg, and Hagerstown, there are no accidents. 70 is fine. Hancock, Hagerstown, South Mountain to Frederick, merging on a southbound 270. You're going to be fine toward the lane divide. 15 as you ride toward Mountville Road. It's heavy. Busy at Point of Rocks. Then you're fine the rest of the ride into Leesburg. Route 9, I like the ride out of Martinsburg to Charlestown, but traffic is going to slow when you get to Hillsboro. And now we've got this crash at the Berlin Turnpike. After that to Route 7. Looks like traffic's fine. I'm Allie Oakley with traffic.
2: Good morning from the MTA. Checking in on the MARC train system. Brunswick train 872 is leaving Harper's Ferry just before 5:30. Brunswick 540, Point of Rocks 551. Expected arrival in Washington is about 7:10. Train 874 is leaving Martinsburg at 525. Duffield's 543. Brunswick 608. That train is arriving in Washington around 7:35. And finally, train 878 is leaving Martinsburg at 625. For the MTA Transit Team, I'm Austin Todd with your MARC Rail Update.
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1: 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On 81, between Winchester, Martinsburg, and Hagerstown, there are no accidents. 70 is fine. Hancock, Hagerstown, South Mountain to Frederick, merging on a southbound 270. You're going to be fine toward the lane of I-15 as you ride toward Mountville Road. It's heavy. Busy at Point of Rocks, then you're fine the rest of the ride into Leesburg. Route 9, I like the ride out of Martinsburg to Charlestown, but traffic is going to slow when you get to Hillsboro, and now we've got this crash at the Berlin Turnpike. After that to Route 7, looks like traffic's fine. I'm Allie Oakley with traffic.
2: Good morning from the MTA. Checking in on the MARC train system. Brunswick train 872 is leaving Harper's Ferry just before 5:30. Brunswick 540, Point of Rocks 551. Expected arrival in Washington is about 7:10. Train 874 is leaving Martinsburg at 525. Duffield's 543. Brunswick 608. That train is arriving in Washington around 7:35. And finally, train 878 is leaving Martinsburg at 625. For the MTA Transit Team, I'm Austin Todd with your MARC Rail Update.
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3: Fox News, I'm Ted Linder. The World Cup final for Sunday is set as Argentina defeated England in the World Cup semifinal on Wednesday, winning 2-1 in another come-from-behind victory. Argentina going to face Spain in the World Cup final Sunday afternoon on Fox. The U.S. continues to strike Iran and reimposes a blockade of its ports.
4: They do want to settle. We'll find out whether or not we settle with them or we just finish it off.
3: The Wall Street Journal reporting U.S. officials say the president's considering ramping up military action, including possibly putting troops on the ground. And heavy rains continue to cause flooding concerns in central and southern Texas.
5: Flash flood warnings and watches persist in the region all the way through Thursday, and many roadways impassable.
3: Fox Weather's Robert Ray in Uvalde County. The floods strike in the same region as a year ago when floods killed more than 100 people, including dozens of girls at Camp Mystic, 4th of July weekend, 2025. 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
6: Here's your Panhandle News Network forecast. Today, expect a mix of clouds and sunshine with warm temperatures reaching a high of 95. Later in the afternoon, there is a chance of a thunderstorm in the area. Smoke from distant wildfires may cause poor air quality, and the storms could bring damaging wind gusts. With your exclusive 95.9 Big Dog AccuWeather forecast, I'm meteorologist Joe Lundberg.

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Good Thursday morning, big dogs. It is the five times over caffeinated morning radio show with me, Bob Steele, drinking more coffee, having more fun, and definitely playing more music than any other radio host in the four-state region, and you can take that one to the bank. We've got another hot day today, but a little less humid, so that's going to be good, according to AccuWeather, and we're going to be playing genuine country gold all day long. The best. From the 80s and the 90s, a little 70s and 60s thrown in just for fun. Then we give you the information you need to get you to your day. Now, what are we talking about? Well, let's start out with the weather. AccuWeather, the most accurate weather forecasting service in the business, right here on 95.9 The Big Dog. Yep. Got them. Okay. So you want some traffic. You want to know what's going on the highways, the byways, the four-state. Multiple award-winning traffic reporter for Metro Traffic, Allie Oakley, on staff here at the Big Dog. She will get you covered on all of the slowdowns, the accidents, anything that's happening on the road, she will cover it and let you know so you can make it to work on time, right? That's what's really important. Now, when you get there, you got to know what's happening around the world. So Fox Radio News is right here on the Big Dog. The most accurate, precise, concise, and to-the-minute radio news service in the business. They'll tell it to you. They'll give it to you straight. They won't fluff you out. They might stress you out because of the news, but they won't fluff you out. How about that? Now, locally, there's an awful lot of stuff going on. Regional, state, and local news covered by the Panhandle News Network, originating right here at the Big Dog. Marsha and Clint got you covered on all the local stories. Sports. Well, World Cup is coming to an end. There's still plenty of sports to know about, so your national and international sports stories are covered by NBC Sports Radio. And our local sports department, Luke, Parker, Nathan, got you covered on all the local stuff. The colleges, the universities, the high schools, the middle schools, the intramural, Pop Warner, it's all right here on the Big Dog. Now, we wrap it up in a nice package, give it to you every weekday, and we call it 95.9 The Big Dog. 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So let's get this day rolling, shall we? Brooks and Dunn and Rock My World, Little Country Girl. 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

0: 95.9 The Big Dog, live like you were dying. I'm Bob Steele, the five times over caffeinated morning radio show. Without coffee, every day I would live like I was dying, that's for sure. You know, the sun's going to be out again today, and so are those stingers. 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Here's your four-state forecast. Going to be hot, a little less humid today, and there's going to be some hazy sunshine from that wildfire smoke that is coming across the country. High today, 96. Hazy, partly cloudy, and cooler tonight with a thunderstorm in spots around the four-state, low 68. We'll see some hazy sunshine, hot temperatures again tomorrow. Wildfire smoke can create unhealthy breathing conditions. High tomorrow, 92. Right now, it's 79 in Martinsburg. We'll have a complete weather update coming up in minutes. 6:15, Steel in the morning time.
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2: 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Traffic is fine. Winchester, Martinsburg to Hagerstown. 70, you're fine. Hancock, Hagerstown, South Mountain to Frederick, merging onto southbound 270. Heavy before you get to the Monocacy, and that's going to stay heavy past Urbana. On 15 across Point of Rocks, Luckett's to Leesburg, you're good. In Route 9, traffic slows, Sagal Road to Harper's Ferry Road. Heavy toward the Berlin Turnpike and also pretty busy at Hamilton Station. And Route 7 itself between Winchester, Berryville, Round Hill into Leesburg. Traffic is moving in the length of the 522. No crashes reported. I'm Allie Oakley with traffic.
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0: 95.9 The Big Dog, Doug Stone, and why didn't I think of that? Boy, I tell you what, there's some advice there for you guys, right? Why didn't I think of that? Well, now you've got a list. 95.9 The Big Dog. I'm Bob Steele. Here's what's happening around the four state. It is National Corn Fritters Day, National Personal Chef Day, National Toss Away the Could Haves and Should Haves Day. It is also, well, National AI Day. I'm not celebrating National AI Day. Screw that. You can have your AI. I don't want it. Ginger Rogers' heavenly birthday, Fred Astaire's dance partner. Orville Redenbacher, the bow tie popcorn guy, his heavenly birthday today. Jimmy Johnson is 83, former coach of the Dallas Cowboys and Miami Dolphins, with rock-solid hair. Now he co-hosts the NFL pregame show on Fox. Michael Flatley, Lord of the Dance, is 68. Phoebe Cates is 63. She played Linda in Fast Times at Ridgemont High and Kate in Gremlins. She's also married to Kevin Kline. Phil Hellmuth Jr. is 62, the poker star with the temperament of a five-year-old. And that's, yes, that's editorial comment. Will Ferrell is 59. His new golf comedy, The Hawk, hits Netflix today. Corey Feldman is 55. He played the mouth in Goonies, Teddy in Stand By Me, and Edgar in The Lost Boys. Carly Lloyd is 44, the soccer Olympian and 2015 World Cup winner. Anna Lynn McCord is 39. She played Naomi Clark on 90210. It was 91 years ago in 1935, Oklahoma City installed the very first parking meters. We could have done without those, right? 75 years ago in 1951, The Catcher in the Rye by J.D. Salinger was first published. 47 years ago in 1979, Saddam Hussein took over as dictator of Iraq. 40 years ago in 1986, Dollywood Amusement Park opened in Tennessee. And finally, it was 27 years ago in 1999 that John F. Kennedy Jr., his wife Carolyn, and their sister Lauren Bessette died when John John's single-engine plane crashed into the ocean near Martha's Vineyard in Massachusetts. 2 years later, the Kennedy family agreed to pay the Bessettes $15 million for the loss of their two daughters. And that's what's happening around the four state and in your world on this Thirsty Thursday on 95.9 The Big Dog. That information in about $3 will get you a cup of coffee at most any convenience store, gas and go around the four state region. Let's check in with Allie Oakley and the latest traffic. Allie?
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2: 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On 81 between Winchester, Martinsburg, and Hagerstown, there are no accidents. Traffic is fine. 70 between Hancock, Hagerstown, South Mountain, and Frederick lanes are open. You merge onto southbound 270. You're not going to hit delays till Urbana, and that takes you past Hyattstown. Traffic is going to slow in Germantown as well. 15 across Point of Rocks, not bad. A little heavy there into Luckett's. The rest of the ride to Leesburg is fine. And Route 9, traffic slows before Sagal Road to Harper's Ferry Road, heavy into Hillsboro, heavy at the Berlin Turnpike. Route 7, no problems from Winchester to Leesburg. I'm Allie Oakley with traffic. We got
3: Here's your Panhandle News Network forecast. Today, expect a mix of clouds and sunshine with warm temperatures reaching a high of 95. Later in the afternoon, there is a chance of a thunderstorm in the area. Smoke from distant wildfires may cause poor air quality, and the storms could bring damaging wind gusts. With your exclusive 95.9 Big Dog AccuWeather forecast, I'm meteorologist Joe Lundberg.

0: That's Glenn Campbell and Southern Nights. Great song. You know, I tell you what, there was a guy that was really underappreciated by the listening audience, but nevertheless scored a whole bunch of hits, married Tanya Tucker, and was an absolute virtuoso guitar player. One of the interesting things about Glenn Campbell's life is that he spent a summer on the road with the Beach Boys playing bass. Now, I'm a bass player, and I understand where he's coming from. He said it was the most boring concert experience he ever encountered, and he was asked why, and he says, well, the Beach Boys songs don't have very complicated bass lines, and that's all he would say about that. I'm Bob Steele. It's a five times over caffeinated morning radio show, and Sleep in Heavenly Peace, the organization whose mission it is to build beds for less fortunate kids in our area, is hosting a celebrity server fundraising night at Applebee's in Charlestown Thursday, July 30th from 5 to 8 p.m. Now, for some reason, they decided that they wanted me to come along and help serve. So I'm going to strap on that apron and try not to dump your dinner in your lap, okay? Or your drinks in your head. Anyway, we're going to take part in this charity event. 100% of my tips will go directly to Sleep in Heavenly Peace. You want to make it a point to stop by and have dinner and support Sleep in Heavenly Peace. A big thanks to Applebee's in Charlestown for opening their restaurant to this incredible charity. Applebee's, doing good in the neighborhood.
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2: 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On 81 between Winchester, Martinsburg, and Hagerstown, there are no accidents. Where 70 and 81 come together, it is busy. 70 between Hancock, Hagerstown, Myersville, and Frederick lanes are open. You merge onto southbound 270. Traffic is going to be heavy out of Urbana to Hyattstown. Pretty heavy into Germantown. The rest of the right of the lane divide is fine. 15, if you're going into Luckett's, traffic's heavy. The rest of the right of Leesburg's fine. Route 9, Martinsburg to Charlestown, I don't see crashes. Traffic is going to slow Sagal Road to Harpers Ferry Road. Traffic slows Percival Road to the Berlin Turnpike as well as Hamilton Station. And then again, when you get to Clark's Gap Road, you got a brief delay. I'm Allie Oakley with traffic.
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0: 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You know, Big Dog. You like blue crabs, don't you? You do. And you're going, oh, man, Bob, it's early in the morning. I don't want to think about blue crabs. I want to think about coffee. I want to think about donuts. I want to think about breakfast sandwiches. I'm not thinking about Old Bay. Well, let me tell you why you should. Because coming up Friday, July 31st, the Maryland Fur Trappers BYOB Crab Feast is going to be held at the Washington County Ag Education Center in Boonesboro. It's all you can eat crabs. Now think about that. You know, you sit down, you got your corn, you got your butter sauce, you got your mallet, you got your fork, you got your knife. You got a big old pile of crabs there. It's on brown paper, and you are ready to go. Wait a minute. What's missing? A chilled adult beverage? Well, you brought that. It's a BYOB event, right? Okay. Now, you get finished with your crabs, and you go, I'm still hungry. Well, there's pit beef, ham, sweet corn, a whole lot more. 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Get your tickets for the Crab Feast and get all the information you need about the Fur Trappers Expo coming up that weekend. It's all happening the end of the month, and you're not going to want to miss it. Think about that. Maryland blue crabs with lots of Old Bay, some chilled adult beverages. Does it get any better? Not that I can think of. 95.9 to Big Dog.
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2: 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On 81 between Winchester, Martinsburg, and Hagerstown, there are no accidents. Where 70 and 81 come together, it is busy. 70 between Hancock, Hagerstown, Myersville, and Frederick lanes are open. You merge onto southbound 270. Traffic is going to be heavy out of Urbana to Hyattstown. Pretty heavy into Germantown. The rest of the right of the lane divide is fine. 15, if you're going into Luckett's, traffic's heavy. The rest of the right of Leesburg's fine. Route 9, Martinsburg to Charlestown, I don't see crashes. Traffic is going to slow Sagal Road to Harper's Ferry Road. Traffic slows Percival Road to the Berlin Turnpike as well as Hamilton Station. And then again, when you get to Clark's Gap Road, you got a brief delay. I'm Allie Oakley with traffic.
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3: 19 correctional officers and 8 medical personnel are facing administrative charges following the death of an inmate at the Roxbury Correctional Institution. An investigation has found Colin Wolf may have been dead for hours or days before he was found May 20th. Members of the West Virginia House of Delegates are lobbying for the removal of security cameras by the company Flock in many West Virginia communities. This week, the West Virginia Freedom Caucus said it'll be calling for state and local officials to remove existing Flock camera systems and to reject any future expansion of what they call warrantless surveillance technologies. The AI-powered Flock camera system has been criticized for misidentifying people as suspects and for an alleged invasion of privacy. Smoke from Canadian wildfires will continue to affect air quality across the region today. Improperly discarded ground-based sparkler debris is to blame for starting a July 13th house fire in Hagerstown. The Maryland State Fire Marshal's office says the fire on West Washington Street was an accident. It caused about $15,000 in damage. President Trump announced a large investment in national security during a visit to Carlisle yesterday during the Pennsylvania Defense and Innovation Summit at the U.S. Army War College. President touted a $10 billion investment in Pennsylvania's defense industrial base. In national news, President Trump says he isn't looking to negotiate with the Iranians right now. The president reiterated his past remarks on the Iranian regime being evil and accused the newest Iranian delegation of being the ones that are stopping a deal. More than 100 House Democrats voted to stop aid to Israel Wednesday. That's a huge shift in support for the U.S. ally. The measure went on to fail 314 to 104. The Senate Judiciary Committee will continue hearing testimony today as it considers Todd Blanche's nomination to be the next U.S. Attorney General. Mexico's foreign ministry is formally asking U.S. prosecutors to investigate the deaths of Mexican migrants who have died in ICE custody. House lawmakers are seeking answers from ICE after two fatal shootings involving federal agents in the past week. And finally, Yellowstone National Park officials say the bison that tossed a 65-year-old grandfather 8 feet into the air will not be euthanized. The 65-year-old man the bison tossed suffered a broken femur. For the Panhandle News Network, I'm Marcia Kovalik.
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4: Fox News, I'm Sue Guzman. Many lawmakers expressing frustration over the Epstein files, hoping more of the documents will be released. Vice President J.D. Vance on Joe Rogan's podcast discussed the handling of those files.
5: We absolutely screwed up the comms of the Epstein files, like we just did. But do I think the reason we screwed up the comms is because we were trying to hide something? No.
4: Vance pointed to former Attorney General Pam Bondi, who he says wasn't prepared to talk about the files. President Trump pushing weapons makers to speed up manufacturing amid new strikes in Iran.
6: Speaking at a conference with defense and technology executives in Pennsylvania, President Trump told weapons makers to pick up the pace of production.
7: We have the best quality in the world, but we need a little more speed.
6: The president announced tens of billions of dollars in private sector commitments.
4: Fox's Jared Halpern. 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
8: It'll be Spain and Argentina meeting in Sunday's World Cup final after another stunning Argentina rally. That Martinez goal just over 6 minutes after Argentina had scored to tie the game. They beat England 2-1. Argentina Sunday will be trying to become the first repeat World Cup champs since 1962. Spain is after a second World Cup title after winning it all in 2010. Opening games for the next NHL season have been leaked. Carolina will begin defense of the Stanley Cup by hosting Florida September 29th. The full NHL schedules are being released today. Most of baseball returns from the All-Star break tomorrow, but there is one game tonight. The Phillies open the second half, hosting the Mets. And from the NFL, veteran running back Alvin Kamara reworks his contract. He'll remain with the New Orleans Saints for a 10th season. The first NFL training camps open in less than a week. I'm Matt McCoy.
9: Here's your Panhandle News Network forecast. Today, expect a mix of clouds and sunshine with warm temperatures reaching a high of 95. Later in the afternoon, there is a chance of a thunderstorm in the area. Smoke from distant wildfires may cause poor air quality, and the storms could bring damaging wind gusts. With your exclusive 95.9 Big Dog AccuWeather forecast, I'm meteorologist Joe Lundberg.
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0: 95.9 The Big Dog. Gonna buy me Mercury. Cruise on down the line. Alan Jackson. And, of course, we're sending it out to that Mercury guy that used to come to all of the car shows in his Mercury. And love that song. So there you go. 1993 was the year Mercury Blues. Alan Jackson. I'm Bob Steele. It is time now for the Nashville Notebook.
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0: Well, Garth Brooks says he wishes ticket scalping was illegal. Tickets for the first two shows of his arena tour go on sale tomorrow. All the tickets are expected to be the same price, even if they're in the front row or nosebleeds. He says, quote, "I never understood why scalping is legal. I don't think I'm making it too simple by saying if we just make scalping illegal, a bunch of the problems of today's ticketing procedures would be gone. I've always wanted to go to the powers that be and tell them I would be happy to do a tour without scalping if they want to see if we all miss it or not." Belle King found out she's autistic after going on Fox's new game show, Nation's Dumbest. Right before going on the show, she had a panic attack at the thought of being the nation's dumbest. "I was like, everything makes so much more sense now, but I didn't even know. I did an IQ test, and it was rather high." She also added, quote, "especially when my autism diagnosis, I'm putting new kinds of safety barricades, and I just want to be around people that I feel safe around, and I just want to do things that bring me joy." Well, there you go. Rising country star Zach John King canceled the next 2 weeks of shows to mourn the sudden loss of his dad. He said, "after that, I'm going to do what my dad would want me to do and get back to work." He's been on tour this summer with Morgan Wallen, Luke Bryan, Ryan Lee Green, and Thomas Rhett, and has his own headlining tour this fall. Well, it's hard to believe, but the World Cup is almost over. The final match is slated for this Sunday at New Jersey Stadium, and prior to the players taking the pitch, the arena will be filled with music. Post Malone's going to be headlining the FIFA World Cup 2026 closing ceremony, which starts at 1:30 p.m. Eastern Time, 90 minutes before kickoff. Robbie Williams, Laura Pausini, Nicole Schwarzenegger, and iShow Speed have all been previously announced as performing or making appearances prior to the tourney's final match. And, of course, you don't know any of those names, but you do know Post Malone. There you go. Finally, Riley Green says it's hard to meet a girl with his career. He's also said it's surprising when a female fan's fight to "I wish grandpa's never died." Okay. I guess that is the way it goes. And that, my friends, is the Nashville Notebook, the inside skinny from the Music City, and just a little bit more. I'm Bob Steele reporting.
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2: 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On 81, between Winchester, Martinsburg, and Hagerstown, Greencastle, there are no accidents. 70 between Hancock, Hagerstown, South Mountain to Frederick. It's okay. Merging onto southbound 270, you got delays after Urbana to Hinestown. 27 Ridge Road to 370 and on the 270 spur. 15 across Point of Rocks, it's pretty busy. The rest of the ride to Leesburg, it's good. And Route 9, traffic slows Harper's Ferry Road, and you're going to be lined up at the Berlin Turnpike as well for volume. On Route 7, traffic slows before and after the Berlin Turnpike, and then you're good the rest of the ride in toward Leesburg. I don't see any accidents on 522 the length. I'm Allie Oakley with traffic.
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0: 95.9, a big dog, two of a kind, working on a full house. Garth Brooks weighing in on the ticket scalping controversy. You heard that on the Nashville Notebook. Says he wish there was no resale of his tickets. And, you know, he charges one price for all the seats, whether you're in nosebleed or not. And that is the way it is. Yeah, I'll tell you what, he's got some good points there. Definitely got some good points. So have you heard about this? I think this is something that's just absolutely incredible. 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
2: 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On 81 between Winchester, Martinsburg, Hagerstown, Greencastle, all of that looks pretty good. Both northbound and southbound. Same thing with 70 between Hancock, Hagerstown to Frederick. Lanes are open. Emerge onto southbound 270. Traffic slows leaving Urbana off and on to Hyattstown. There was an accident, but they got it off to the side. Traffic slows when you get to 27 Ridge Road off and on to, really, the lane divide. 15 across Point of Rocks, not bad. Luckett's, it's a little bit busy there. Route 9, you are lined up after Sagal Road to Harper's Ferry Road. Pretty heavy toward the Berlin Turnpike as well as Hamilton Station. On Route 7, traffic slows after you pass Hamilton Station Road to get past Route 9. I'm Allie Oakley with traffic.
3: Here's your Panhandle News Network forecast. Today, expect a mix of clouds and sunshine with warm temperatures reaching a high of 95. Later in the afternoon, there is a chance of a thunderstorm in the area. Smoke from distant wildfires may cause poor air quality, and the storms could bring damaging wind gusts. 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

95.9 The Big Dog. I'm Bob Steele. You want to know how forever feels? 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I'm Bob Steele. The

0: We are like that first ice cold beer after a long day of mowing the grass. 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

95.9 The Big Dog, Shania Twain, and Come On Over. That's a request for Inwood. Want to thank you for your call. And certainly, Shania, great, great, great. She's out, got a brand new album out, and out on tour again. She was over in England for a while, coming back to Canada and the United States. And she actually lives in Nassau in the Bahamas. Knew her when I was working down there. Ran into her in a couple of locations. You know, just a unassuming, very cool lady. Shania Twain, 1999 was the year for that one. It is time now for Salute to Troops. 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And we're going to salute Staff Sergeant Douglas Magnum, U.S. Army, today.

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We'd like to thank him for his sacrifice and service to our country, because without him and others like him, we simply would not, nor could we, be free. Salute to troops.

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2: 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On 81, as you go southbound, South Clearbrook, traffic is going to slow. There was an incident before you got to Route 11. On 81, Martinsburg to Hagerstown to Greencastle, traffic's good. 70 eastbound, about a mile, mile and a half after the exit for Clear Spring, you've got a crash. Traffic is going to slow out of Clear Spring. 70 between Hagerstown and Frederick lanes are open. Southbound 270, your delays are out of Urbana to Hyattstown. Then traffic slows 27 Ridge Road to 370. On 15, traffic's still heavy riding into Luckett, south of Spinks Ferry Road to Limestone School Road, and Route 9 lined up at Harper's Ferry Road, Hillsboro to the Berlin Turnpike. I'm Allie Oakley with traffic.
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0: 95.9 to Big Dog X's and O's. 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
2: 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On 81, as you go southbound, south of Clearbrook, traffic's going to slow. There was an incident before you got to Route 11. On 81, Martinsburg to Hagerstown to Greencastle, traffic's good. 70 eastbound, about a mile, mile and a half after the exit for Clear Spring, you've got a crash. Traffic is going to slow out of Clear Spring. 70 between Hagerstown and Frederick lanes are open. Southbound 270, your delays are out of Urbana to Hyattstown. Then traffic slows 27 Ridge Road to 370. On 15, traffic's still heavy riding into Luckett, south of Sphinx Ferry Road to Limestone School Road, and Route 9 lined up at Harper's Ferry Road, Hillsboro to the Berlin Turnpike. I'm Allie Oakley with traffic.
1: Big Dog Headlines.
3: 19 correctional officers and 8 medical personnel are facing administrative charges following the death of an inmate at the Roxbury Correctional Institution. An investigation has found Colin Wolfe may have been dead for hours or days before he was found May 20th. Members of the West Virginia House of Delegates are lobbying for the removal of security cameras by the company Flock in many West Virginia communities. This week, the West Virginia Freedom Caucus said it'll be calling for state and local officials to remove existing Flock camera systems and to reject any future expansion of what they call warrantless surveillance technologies. The AI-powered Flock camera system has been criticized for misidentifying people as suspects and for an alleged invasion of privacy. Smoke from Canadian wildfires will continue to affect air quality across the region today. Improperly discarded ground-based sparkler debris is to blame for starting a July 13th house fire in Hagerstown. The Maryland State Fire Marshal's office says the fire on West Washington Street was an accident. It caused about $15,000 in damage. President Trump announced a large investment in national security during a visit to Carlisle yesterday during the Pennsylvania Defense and Innovation Summit at the U.S. Army War College. The president touted a $10 billion investment in Pennsylvania's defense industrial base. In national news, President Trump says he isn't looking to negotiate with the Iranians right now. The president reiterated his past remarks on the Iranian regime being evil and accused the newest Iranian delegation of being the ones that are stopping a deal. More than 100 House Democrats voted to stop aid to Israel Wednesday. That's a huge shift in support for the U.S. ally. The measure went on to fail 314 to 104. The Senate Judiciary Committee will continue hearing testimony today as it considers Todd Blanche's nomination to be the next U.S. Attorney General. Mexico's foreign ministry is formally asking U.S. prosecutors to investigate the deaths of Mexican migrants who have died in ICE custody. House lawmakers are seeking answers from ICE after 2 fatal shootings involving federal agents in the past week. And finally, Yellowstone National Park officials say the bison that tossed a 65-year-old grandfather 8 feet into the air will not be euthanized. The 65-year-old man the bison tossed suffered a broken femur. For the Panhandle News Network, I'm Marcia Kovalik.
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4: Fox News, I'm Sue Guzman. Many lawmakers expressing frustration over the Epstein files, hoping more of the documents will be released. Vice President J.D. Vance on Joe Rogan's podcast discussed the handling of those files.
5: We absolutely screwed up the comms of the Epstein files, like we just did. But do I think the reason we screwed up the comms is because we were trying to hide something? No.
4: Vance pointed to former Attorney General Pam Bondi, who he says wasn't prepared to talk about the files. President Trump pushing weapons makers to speed up manufacturing amid new strikes in Iran.
6: Speaking at a conference with defense and technology executives in Pennsylvania, President Trump told weapons makers to pick up the pace of production.
7: We have the best quality in the world, but we need a little more speed.
6: The president announced tens of billions of dollars in private sector commitments.
4: Fox's Jared Halpern. 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
9: It'll be Spain and Argentina meeting in Sunday's World Cup final after another stunning Argentina rally.
10: Lautaro Martinez! Stoppage time! Go ahead, goal for Argentina!
9: That Martinez goal just over 6 minutes after Argentina had scored to tie the game. They beat England 2-1. Argentina Sunday will be trying to become the first repeat World Cup champs since 1962. Spain is after a second World Cup title after winning it all in 2010. Opening games for the next NHL season have been leaked. Carolina will begin defense of the Stanley Cup by hosting Florida September 29th. The full NHL schedules are being released today. Most of baseball returns from the All-Star break tomorrow, but there is one game tonight. The Phillies open the second half, hosting the Mets. And from the NFL, veteran running back Alvin Kamara reworks his contract. He'll remain with the New Orleans Saints for a 10th season. The first NFL training camps open in less than a week. I'm Matt McCoy.
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12: Berkeley County posts 14 downed in the first game of the Area Legion Best of Three series with Potomac Valley 64, losing last night by a final score of 3-0. Post 64 plated the only three runs of the game, all in the top of the third inning. Pitcher Lanson Orndorff goes the distance for Post 64, pitching all seven innings and getting the win, striking out five. Jameer Brown for Post 14, credited with the loss, going six innings and giving up two earned. The Area Best of Three series continues today at P.O. Faulkner Park in Martinsburg. Game 2 scheduled to begin at 5:30. Game 3, if necessary, will begin 30 minutes after the conclusion of Game 2. From the Sports Desk, I'm Parker Stone.
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14: Here's your Panhandle News Network forecast. Today, expect a mix of clouds and sunshine with warm temperatures reaching a high of 95. Later in the afternoon, there is a chance of a thunderstorm in the area. Smoke from distant wildfires may cause poor air quality, and the storms could bring damaging wind gusts. With your exclusive 95.9 Big Dog AccuWeather forecast, I'm meteorologist Joe Lundberg.

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1: 95.9 The Big Dog. 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Good stuff brought to you by our friends at Harold's Gun Shop in Waynesboro, Pennsylvania. 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If you haven't been there, you want to check it out. They're located at 5 Barnett Avenue in Waynesboro, across from the Wayne Heights Mall. 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
1: Here's a few more good news stories making the rounds this morning. A security dog at Disneyland named Benny has officially retired after 6 years of helping to keep that park safe. And they threw him a special retirement party where he ate his first ever hot dog and did one final demonstration of his security skills. Benny plans to spend his retirement chilling at home and enjoying long hikes. A woman posted a video of an older airport worker asking if anybody could help him retire because he was badly limping. The man was identified as James Blair, and he has a 64-year-old veteran that was dealing with some serious knee problems. He said he had to keep working as long as he could because he was taking care of his mother in hospice care. A GoFundMe campaign was soon set up to help him, and it raised $184,000 so far. That should help out a lot. And finally, a restaurant owner from South Carolina is in the news for doing the right thing. He found $12,000 in cash hidden inside an old cabinet left behind by the previous owner and immediately wanted to return it, but he couldn't get in contact with the former owner. Eventually, he shared the story with a local TV station, and they helped him reach the former owner live on the air. The rightful owner of the money, dealing with some serious health issues, and it made that money even more important. And that, my friends, is the good stuff. The good stuff brought to you by Harold's Gun Shop in Waynesboro, Pennsylvania. From 1800s classics to modern-day firearms, Harold's is the place in Pennsylvania where people who respect the trade go to buy their firearms.
7: That's the good stuff.
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9: 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On 81, between Winchester, Martinsburg, and Hagerstown, there are no accidents. 70 is fine. Hancock, Hagerstown, South Mountain to Frederick. Southbound 15, traffic is going to slow Liberty Road to Patrick Street, while the northbound side slows at 70, and that takes you up toward Rosemont. On 15, Point of Rocks, busy in Luckett. It's kind of just off and on past Limestone School Road. Route 9, traffic is heavy on the approach to Harper's Ferry Road and jammed on your way to the Berlin Turnpike. Route 7 slows before and after you pass Route 9. I don't see any accidents leading up to that out of Winchester, although Route 7 is quite busy at Greenwood Road. I'm Allie Oakley with traffic.
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0: 95.9, the big dog. Take a little trip. That's Alabama from 1992. I'm Bob Steele, the five times over caffeinated radio show. Whenever you hear great music like that, you know you got it locked to 95.9, the big dog. Playing the hits from the 80s and the 90s, little 70s and 60s thrown in just for fun. It is time now for Back in the Day. Cue that B3. There we go. Nothing like a Hammond B3 with that Leslie Cabinet, man. It works in country, works in rock and roll, works in just about any type of music, and I somewhat digress here. It's time now for Back in the Day, some cool stories from country music's founders, artists, bands, and musicians. It was on this day in 1930 that Jimmy Rogers recorded Blue Yodel No. 9 with an uncredited Louis Armstrong on trumpet and his wife Lil Hardin Armstrong on piano. The song was later selected as one of the Rock and Roll Hall of Fame's 500 songs that helped shape rock and roll. It was on this day in 1964 that country singer Connie Smith recorded her debut single, Once a Day, at RCA Studio B in Nashville. Released in August of 1964, it topped the Billboard Country Music Chart for 8 weeks between late 64 and early 65. It was the first debut single by a female artist to reach number one on the Billboard Hot Country Songs chart. It was on this day in 1982, the American comedy drama film Six Pack, directed by Daniel Petrie and starring Kenny Rogers, was released. In the movie, Kenny Rogers plays a race car driver, Brewster Baker. The film grossed over $20 million during its theatrical run. It was on this day in 1984 that Alabama released If You're Gonna Play in Texas, You Gotta Have a Fiddle in the Band, which went to number one on the country charts. The track was the 14th in a string of 21 consecutive number one singles in as many releases, a string that spanned from 1980 through 1987. It was on this day in 1986 that Dolly Parton's Dollywood theme park opened in Pigeon Forge, Tennessee. Dollywood has over 3,000 people on the payroll, making it the largest employer in the community. In addition to standard amusement park fare and thrill rides, Dollywood features traditional crafts and music of the Smoky Mountains area. And finally, on this day in 1996, Billy Ray Cyrus's Some Gave All became the first debut album by a country artist certified for wholesale sales of 9 million copies. The album featured four hit singles from the Billboard Country Charts. The first of these was, of course, Achy Breaky Heart. And that, my friends, is Back in the Day. Some cool stories from the Big Dog Archives of Country Music. I'm Bob Steele reporting.
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2: 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On 81, between Winchester, Martinsburg, and Hagerstown, there are no accidents. 70 is fine. Hancock, Hagerstown, South Mountain to Frederick. Southbound 15, traffic is going to slow Liberty Road to Patrick Street, while the northbound side slows at 70, and that takes you up toward Rosemont. On 15, Point of Rocks, busy in Luckett. It's kind of just off and on past Limestone School Road. Route 9, traffic is heavy on the approach to Harper's Ferry Road and jammed on your way to the Berlin Turnpike. Route 7 slows before and after you pass Route 9. I don't see any accidents leading up to that out of Winchester, although Route 7 is quite busy at Greenwood Road. I'm Allie Oakley with traffic. We got AccuWeather.
3: Here's your Panhandle News Network forecast. Today, expect a mix of clouds and sunshine with warm temperatures reaching a high of 95. Later in the afternoon, there is a chance of a thunderstorm in the area. Smoke from distant wildfires may cause poor air quality, and the storms could bring damaging wind gusts. With your exclusive 95.9 Big Dog AccuWeather forecast, I'm meteorologist Joe Lundberg.

0: 95.9 The Big Dog. I'm Bob Steele, and those are the Judds, of course. 95.9 The Big Dog playing great music. Coming up in the next couple of minutes, some Keith Urban, Alan Jackson, Sarah Evans, Brooks and Dunn, Jerry Reed, Aaron Tippin, and a whole lot more. And don't forget, Green Monster's Customer Appreciation Bash coming up on July 25th. 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
8: A Berkeley County woman who was out on bail for a DUI is now back in jail, this time facing a number of charges, including attempted murder. 43-year-old Janice Marie Settle is in the Eastern Regional Jail in lieu of $750,000 in bond. Following a high-speed car chase Tuesday on U.S. 340 in Jefferson County, during which a Charlestown police cruiser reportedly flipped three times after making contact with that fleeing vehicle, Settle had been arrested on a DUI charge in Berkeley County 10 days prior to Tuesday's crash. You can read more in an article at PanhandleNewsNetwork.com. The city of Martinsburg has approved funding that would keep Bethany House open through the end of the year. Last week, Community Networks Incorporated announced due to funding cuts and staffing challenges, the Bethany House would only be able to operate on a limited schedule. The Bethany House primarily funded through the West Virginia Coalition to End Homelessness, but the coalition announced their funding decisions for shelters in the Mountain State earlier in July, and for fiscal year 26-27, Bethany House was awarded just over $110,000, but Community Networks said due to rising operational costs and limited funding, That wouldn't be enough to offer all of their services at the current level. This week, though, the city of Martinsburg approved that emergency funding that they say should keep Bethany House open through the end of the year. That funding from the opioid settlement allocation. Mayor Kevin Knowles.
1: I have some personal friends that have gone through Bethany House and Hope House and 12 and 18 years ago that are living wonderful lives. And, you know, one works at Eastridge, another one is retired from the service and working and doing stuff at the VA. So I have personal experience as to seeing people going through those services, coming out on the other end. And now we're talking about 32 women and children, a shelter that is the only one in tri-state area.
8: 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For the Panhandle News Network, I'm Marcia Kovalik.
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9: Here's your Panhandle News Network forecast. Today, expect a mix of clouds and sunshine with warm temperatures reaching a high of 95. Later in the afternoon, there is a chance of a thunderstorm in the area. Smoke from distant wildfires may cause poor air quality, and the storms could bring damaging wind gusts. With your exclusive 95.9 Big Dog AccuWeather forecast, I'm meteorologist Joe Lundberg.
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back in 63 when eating my cooking got the better of me, so I asked this little girl I was going with to be my wife. Well, she said she would, so I said I do. But I'd have said I wouldn't if I'd have just knew how saying I do was gonna screw up all of my life. Well, the first few years weren't all that bad. I'll never forget the good times we had, cause I'm reminded every month when I send her the child support. Well, it wasn't too long till the lust all died, and I'll admit I wasn't too surprised the day I come home and found my suitcase sitting out on the porch. Well, I tried to get in, she changed the lock. Then I found this note taped on the mailbox that said, "Goodbye, Turkey, my attorney will be in touch." So I decided right then and there I was gonna do what's right, give her fair share. But brother, I didn't know her share was gonna be that much.

ain't heard nothing yet. Why, they give her the color television set. Then they give her the house, the kids, and both of the cars. See? Well, then they start talking about child support, alimony, and the cost of the court. Didn't take me long to figure out how far in the toilet I was. I'm telling you, they have made a mistake, cause it adds up to more than this cowboy makes. Besides, everything I ever had worth taking, they've already took. While she's living like a queen on alimony, I'm working two shifts, eating bologna, asking myself, why did

But I don't have to worry about toting a billfold no more. 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I'm gonna be carrying food stamps. You get it, Judge? I'm gonna be just. That's not funny, huh? Contempt of court.

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He was standing there right next to the stage and he shouted,

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0: 95.9 The Big Dog. I'm Bob Steele. We're on the downhill side of the five times over caffeinated morning radio show. Friday Eve, weekend Eve, Eve edition. Heather is up next. Have a great day, dogs. Live it up. Don't live it up so high you can't live it down.
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11: Berkeley County posts 14 downed in the first game of the Area Legion Best of Three series with Potomac Valley 64, losing last night by a final score of 3-0. Post 64 plated the only three runs of the game, all in the top of the third inning. Pitcher Lanson Orndorff goes the distance for Post 64, pitching all seven innings and getting the win, striking out five. Jameer Brown for Post 14, credited with the loss, going six innings and giving up two earned. The Area Best of Three series continues today at P.O. Faulkner Park in Martinsburg. Game 2 scheduled to begin at 5:30. Game 3, if necessary, will begin 30 minutes after the conclusion of Game 2. From the Sports Desk, I'm Parker Stone.
12: Here's your Panhandle News Network forecast. This afternoon, expect hazy sunshine and hot conditions with a chance of a thunderstorm in the area. Smoke from distant wildfires may cause poor air quality, and the storms could potentially bring damaging wind gusts. The temperature will reach a high of 95 degrees with your exclusive 95.9 Big Dog AccuWeather forecast. I'm meteorologist Joe Lundberg.

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4: Berkeley County posts 14 downed in the first game of the Area Legion Best of Three series with Potomac Valley 64, losing last night by a final score of 3-0. Post 64 plated the only three runs of the game, all in the top of the third inning. Pitcher Lanson Orndorff goes the distance for Post 64, pitching all seven innings and getting the win, striking out five. Jameer Brown for Post 14, credited with the loss, going six innings and giving up two earned. The Area Best of Three series continues today at P.O. Faulkner Park in Martinsburg. Game 2 scheduled to begin at 5:30. Game 3, if necessary, will begin 30 minutes after the conclusion of Game 2. From the Sports Desk, I'm Parker Stone.
5: Here's your Panhandle News Network forecast. This afternoon, expect hazy sunshine and hot conditions with a chance of a thunderstorm in the area. Smoke from distant wildfires may cause poor air quality, and the storms could potentially bring damaging wind gusts. The temperature will reach a high of 95 degrees with your exclusive 95.9 Big Dog AccuWeather forecast. I'm meteorologist Joe Lundberg.
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It's the 5 o'clock traffic jam every weekday afternoon on the Big Dog Ride Home with Dan the Man Woods. The 5 o'clock traffic jam is 1 hour of cruising music right here on 95.9, the Big Dog.

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0: 95.9, the big dog. Garth Brooks doesn't know how ticket scalping is legal. He says, quote, "I don't think I'm making it too simple by saying if we just make scalping illegal, a bunch of problems of today's ticketing procedures would just be gone." I do not think he's wrong. 95.9, the big dog.
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0: 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You got it. 420. A little bit of comedy to get you through your afternoon commute. And it happens right here at 420 on 95.9 The Big Dog.
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2: Here's your Panhandle News Network forecast. This afternoon, expect hazy sunshine and hot conditions with a chance of a thunderstorm in the area. Smoke from distant wildfires may cause poor air quality, and the storms could potentially bring damaging wind gusts. The temperature will reach a high of 95 degrees with your exclusive 95.9 Big Dog AccuWeather forecast. I'm meteorologist Joe Lundberg.
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Half Cherokee and Choctaw, my baby, she's a Chippewa.

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4: Berkeley County posts 14 downed in the first game of the Area Legion Best of Three Series with Potomac Valley 64, losing last night by a final score of 3-0. Post 64 plated the only three runs of the game, all in the top of the third inning. Pitcher Lanson Orndorff goes the distance for Post 64, pitching all seven innings and getting the win, striking out five. Jameer Brown for Post 14, credited with the loss, going six innings and giving up two earned. The Area Best of Three Series continues today at P.O. Faulkner Park in Martinsburg. Game 2 scheduled to begin at 5:30. Game 3, if necessary, will begin 30 minutes after the conclusion of Game 2. From the Sports Desk, I'm Parker Stone.
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6: Here's your Panhandle News Network forecast. This afternoon, expect hazy and hot conditions with a chance of a thunderstorm in some areas. Smoke from distant wildfires may cause poor air quality, and the storms could bring damaging wind gusts. The temperature will reach a high of 95. With your exclusive 95.9 Big Dog AccuWeather forecast, I'm meteorologist Joe Lundberg.

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slip away. We gotta get it, we ain't got a minute to waste. I got a six pack along next to trunk on ice. Ooh, but you sure look nice. Makes me wanna hug you and kiss you all over your face. Well, it's a redneckin' lawman.

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0: 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Mouth from The Goonies and Teddy from Stand By Me. Yeah, Corey Feldman is 55. And one of the greatest comedians of our time, Will Ferrell, is 59 today. 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
14: Berkeley County posts 14 downed in the first game of the Area Legion Best of Three series with Potomac Valley 64, losing last night by a final score of 3-0. Post 64 plated the only 3 runs of the game, all in the top of the third inning. Pitcher Lanson Orndorff goes the distance for Post 64, pitching all 7 innings and getting the win, striking out 5. Jameer Brown for Post 14 credited with the loss, going 6 innings and giving up 2 earned. The Area Best of Three series continues today at P.O. Faulkner Park in Martinsburg. Game 2 scheduled to begin at 5:30. Game 3, if necessary, will begin 30 minutes after the conclusion of Game 2. From the Sports Desk, I'm Parker Stone.
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3: Here's your Panhandle News Network forecast. This afternoon, expect hazy and hot conditions with a chance of a thunderstorm in some areas. Smoke from distant wildfires may cause poor air quality, and the storms could bring damaging wind gusts. The temperature will reach a high of 95. With your exclusive 95.9 Big Dog AccuWeather forecast, I'm meteorologist Joe Lundberg.
11: 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Hey, Big Dogs. The Rotary of Shepherdstown is holding a craft beer festival coming up Saturday, October 10th at the Pavilion at Morgan's Grove Park in Shepherdstown. Now, the tickets are $30, including mouth-watering bites from on-site food trucks, proceeds to benefit the youth of Jefferson County through the Rotary Club of Shepherdstown. 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

That's when she walked in. I said, I'm sorry, but we're closed. She said, I know, but I'm afraid I left my purse

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14: Berkeley County posts 14 downed in the first game of the Area Legion Best of Three series with Potomac Valley 64, losing last night by a final score of 3-0. Post 64 plated the only three runs of the game, all in the top of the third inning. Pitcher Lanson Orndorff goes the distance for Post 64, pitching all seven innings and getting the win, striking out five. Jameer Brown for Post 14, credited with the loss, going six innings and giving up two earned. The Area Best of Three series continues today at P.O. Faulkner Park in Martinsburg. Game 2 scheduled to begin at 5:30. Game 3, if necessary, will begin 30 minutes after the conclusion of Game 2. From the Sports Desk, I'm Parker Stone.
15: Here's your Panhandle News Network forecast this afternoon. Expect hazy and hot conditions with a chance of a thunderstorm in some areas. Smoke from distant wildfires may cause poor air quality, and the storms could bring damaging wind gusts. The temperature will reach a high of 95. With your exclusive 95.9 Big Dog AccuWeather forecast, I'm meteorologist Joe Lundberg.
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It's your home for genuine country gold. Kicking things off on The Big Dog Ride Home. It's a Friday Eve edition of the program, and you know the way we do it around here.

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0: 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Saying so long to that 60-minute nonstop music block, but we've got something that I think is going to make you feel very, very good at the end of that music block, and that is Tailgate Grilling with Sizzlin' Scotty.
1: Hey there, Sizzlin' Scotty coming at you with a fantastic recipe. 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Now, add the sliced jalapeno to your bottle of tequila and let it infuse for 8 hours, 24 hours. 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Now, when you're ready to go, rim the glass with the edge of it with your lime and dip it into a rocks glass or a plate where you can get the tequila to adhere. 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
9: Here's your Panhandle News Network forecast. Tonight, expect a chance of a thunderstorm in some areas during the early evening. Otherwise, it will be hazy. The smoke from distant wildfires will result in poor air quality, and there is a possibility of storms bringing damaging wind gusts. The temperature will drop to 68 degrees. With your exclusive 95.9 Big Dog AccuWeather forecast, I'm meteorologist Jason Caterina.

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We are your home for genuine country. Going hour number two of The Big Dog Ride Home starts right now with laughs on the way. But first, it's Toby Keith.

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1: 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On 81 between Winchester, Martinsburg, Hagerstown. Yeah, I don't see any accidents. Southbound side, traffic's pretty heavy going past Hedgesville Road. Northbound side, Williamsport to ride up towards 70. 70 westbound, traffic slows 270 over to 340. And then you've got this crash after Braddock Heights before you get to Myersville. Brief delays. 15, heavy out of Leesburg off and on to Luckett's. Pretty heavy at Point of Rocks and then Mountville Road. Route 9, you're lining up for the Berlin Turnpike, Hillsboro, Harper's Ferry Road. Then you're fine into Charlestown and Martinsburg. I'm Allie Oakley with traffic.

and the eyes that used to burn for me. Now they no longer look my way. And the love that used to be, why, it just got lost in yesterday.

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We get you to and from work with the local news and info you need and the best music ever recorded. 95.9 The

0: Vince Gill, it's 95.9 The Big Dog, your home for genuine country gold. But it's your home for some laughs, your home for an opportunity to sit back, relax, and enjoy yourself before you head on home and punch that clock at 5. And that is why it's time for the 420 Funny.
1: 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Let's ride. 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
2: 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Traffic is going to be pretty heavy past Tavern Road and on your way to Hedgesville Road for some construction. 70 westbound slows from before 270 over to 340. A little bit heavy there at Braddock Heights. The rest of the ride to Hagerstown, Big Pool, and Hancock, you're fine. 15 out of Leesburg. It's going to be heavy, and it's going to stay that way off and on to Point of Rocks. Route 9, you're lining up for the Berlin Turnpike. Hillsboro, Harper's Ferry Road, then you're fine into Charlestown and Martinsburg. Traffic's good. Now, westbound Route 7, you've got a crash before you get to Hamilton Station Road. The rest of the ride into Berryville and Winchester, you're actually in pretty good shape right now. I'm Allie Oakley with traffic.
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7: Here's your Panhandle News Network forecast. Tonight, expect a chance of a thunderstorm in some areas during the early evening. Otherwise, it will be hazy. The smoke from distant wildfires will result in poor air quality, and there is a possibility of storms bringing damaging wind gusts. The temperature will drop to 68 degrees. With your exclusive 95.9 Big Dog AccuWeather forecast, I'm meteorologist Jason Caterina.

0: It's Doug Stone. 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
2: 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On 81, traffic, it looks pretty good between Winchester. Martinsburg, traffic is pretty heavy at King Street, and it stays heavy up toward Hedgesville Road through the construction. There's a fender bender in the backup. Watch out. Southbound side of 81 through Williamsport, traffic's heavy. 70 westbound, traffic slows 355 over to 340, and then you're going to slow at South Mountain, Hagerstown to Hancock, 15 out of Leesburg. It's going to be pretty heavy to Point of Rocks. Route 9, you're lining up for the Berlin Turnpike, Hillsboro, and Harper's Ferry Road. Then you're fine. The rest of the ride into Charlestown and Martinsburg. I'm Allie Oakley with traffic.
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1: 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Await. Go troubles down the drain. All right, which one of you pulled this stunt? I'm kidding, but this is reasonably within the Big Dog listening area, so I've got some questions. Because a man in Maryland went into a pet store on Monday, stole a three-month-old rescue kitten named Magnolia from the cat adoption area when no one was looking, then went into the PNC Bank next door and used the cat as an accessory in an attempt to rob the joint. Apparently, he went in with the cat in his arms, walked up to a bank employee, said, "Can you hold this cat?" Then wrote a note he handed to the teller that essentially said to give him all their cash. Someone alerted the police, and the response was pretty quick. In fact, the pet store employees were just realizing the cat was gone, and one person said, quote, "Wow, that's a heck of a response for a stolen cat." The police arrested the man, and Magnolia was returned to the pet store safe and sound. She's still there, looking for a, quote, law-abiding citizen to adopt her. So this one's just bizarre, and the fact that it happened oh so close to our beloved Big Dog listening area makes me want to ask some questions. Not accusing anyone out there, but I'm just saying, if you know something about the bank robbing cat thief, let us know here on the Big Dog Dummy, brought to you by Roto-Rooter.
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3: 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On 81 northbound out of Clearbrook, traffic's pretty heavy in toward Inwood. Traffic is going to slow when you get to King Street up toward the construction zone in Hedgesville Road with fender bender in the backup. Southbound side of 81, pretty heavy into Williamsport. 70 westbound, traffic slows 355 over 340. Then you're going to find an accident before you get to South Mountain. Traffic is going to slow a little bit at 40. And then again, when you get to Downsville Pike on northbound 15, there's a crash at Patrick Street. Traffic's kind of backed up onto 270. 15 leaving Leesburg, heavy into Luckett. Soften on to Point of Rocks, Route 9. Lining up for the Berlin Turnpike, I'm Allie Oakley with traffic.
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4: Members of the West Virginia House of Delegates are lobbying for the removal of security cameras by the company Flock in many West Virginia communities. This week, the West Virginia Freedom Caucus said it'll be calling for state and local officials to remove existing Flock camera systems and to reject any future expansion of what they call warrantless surveillance technologies. Leading historic preservation groups have filed an amicus brief in support of the Jefferson County Planning Commission. The commission is being sued by Sidewinder Enterprises, a California-based developer, for denying a concept plan to stop construction and operation of a massive water bottling and processing facility adjacent to the Middleway Historic District. Read more at PanhandleNewsNetwork.com. Both the Berkeley and Morgan County Health Departments are responding to what can best be described as a bad tick season. Epidemiologist Robert Diener.
5: I've spoken to a couple people and during some of my investigations, and they mentioned they found 10 on them. 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
4: As to why ticks can be so dangerous.
5: You're talking about Lyme disease, Rocky Mountain spotted fever. 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Meat and dairy, it can cause an allergic reaction, sometimes pretty severe.
4: That's why the health departments are providing for $25 assessments for a prophylactic treatment.
5: Because of all that, and we know how bad the ticks are this year, we have began to offer assessments for dispensing of doxycycline after a tick bite, which is an antibiotic.
4: For more information, contact those health departments. I'm Marcia Kovalik.
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6: Berkeley County posts 14 downed in the first game of the Area Legion Best of Three series with Potomac Valley 64, losing last night by a final score of 3-0. Post 64 plated the only three runs of the game, all in the top of the third inning. Pitcher Lanson Orndorff goes the distance for Post 64, pitching all seven innings and getting the win, striking out five. Jameer Brown for Post 14, credited with the loss, going six innings and giving up two earned. The Area Best of Three series continues today at P.O. Faulkner Park in Martinsburg. Game 2 scheduled to begin at 5:30. Game 3, if necessary, will begin 30 minutes after the conclusion of Game 2. From the Sports Desk, I'm Parker Stone.
7: Here's your Panhandle News Network forecast. Tonight, expect a chance of a thunderstorm in some areas during the early evening. Otherwise, it will be hazy. The smoke from distant wildfires will result in poor air quality, and there is a possibility of storms bringing damaging wind gusts. The temperature will drop to 68 degrees. With your exclusive 95.9 Big Dog AccuWeather forecast, I'm meteorologist Jason Catarina.

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0: That's Joe Diffie. It's 95.9 The Big Dog, your home for genuine country gold. Getting the 5 o'clock hour started. And that means it's time for the 5 o'clock traffic jam. 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
2: 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On the northbound side of 81, there was an incident in Bunker Hill. Your delays are from the West Virginia-Virginia line. Southbound side, you've got the construction zone Hedgesville Road slowing you down. And then on the northbound side of 81, north of Halfway Boulevard to 40, traffic's pretty heavy. On the ramp from 70 westbound, to go on to southbound 81, there was reports of an accident there. 70 westbound, traffic's pretty heavy, 270 over to 340, heavy at South Mountain, and when you get to Downsville Pike to 81, after that to Hancock, it's great. 15 out of Leesburg to Luckett's and to Point of Rocks, you're going to find a lot of volume heavy when you get to Mountville Road. Route 9 in the Berlin Turnpike, traffic's heavy, heavy on your way to Hillsboro, heavy when you get to Cider Mill Road to Harper's Ferry Road, it's volume. I'm Allie Oakley with traffic.

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2: Conway Twitty, Loretta Lynn on 95.9 The Big Dog. This is your home for genuine country gold. And I know you probably don't want to think about this if you're a kid or a teacher. If you're a parent out there who is ready to have at least a little bit of peace and quiet during the day, school is like a month away. And I mean, it depends on where you live. I know there's some states that, like, kids are getting ready to go back in like a week or two. But maybe don't send your kids to this school district in New York. The Salamanca City Central School District in Western New York is deploying a new kind of teacher to greet students this fall, a full-on humanoid robot named Sally. Now, Sally's not going to replace the classroom teacher, but it's programmed to provide learning support to both students and educators. And this is where it kind of starts to get really, really creepy for me, because the robot will have a lifelike appearance with silicone skin and long brown hair, and will be stationary in a seated position while having a full range of upper body movements and facial expressions. No, just no, absolutely not. Nope, nope, nope. Do not want this. Do not want this. Do not want this. I'm terrified of this as a grown man sitting here and talking to you, and not, you know, a seven-year-old who just wants help with addition. So I'm out on this. You're going to traumatize children. I'm sorry. That's kind of where I land on it. And it's costing the district around $57,000, which is a discount from the normal robot teacher price, which is apparently a thing, of $95,000. No, thank you. I'm going to pass on this one. And I wish the best to the children in the Salamanca City Central School District, because, you know, they're going to need it. I need to take a moment to clear my thoughts, and we're going to get back to the genuine country gold after this on 95.9 The Big Dog.
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4: 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On 81 northbound through Winchester, traffic's pretty heavy. There's a crash near Route 11, and it became a distraction. Looks like traffic gets by. Route 7 after Valley Mill Road, you've got a crash. Northbound Route 11, heavy into Bunker Hill. There was this construction zone near Hedgesville Road and an accident in the backup. So riding through Martinsburg, very heavy north of Apple Harvest Drive. And there's also a crash on northbound 81 at 40 in Hagerstown. 70 westbound, still heavy through Frederick 15. You're finding heavy traffic out of Leesburg to Point.

0: It rocks Route 9, lining up for the Berlin Turnpike, Hillsborough, Harper's Ferry Road. Then you're finding to Charlestown and Martinsburg. I'm Allie Oakley with traffic.
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12: Here's your Panhandle News Network forecast. Tonight, expect a chance of a thunderstorm in some areas during the early evening. Otherwise, it will be hazy. The smoke from distant wildfires will result in poor air quality, and there is a possibility of storms bringing damaging wind gusts. The temperature will drop to 68 degrees. With your exclusive 95.9 Big Dog AccuWeather forecast, I'm meteorologist Jason Caterina.

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2: 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On 81 northbound, traffic is going to slow through Winchester from 50 to right up toward Route 11 on the north side of Winchester where there was an accident. And then traffic is very heavy on Route 11 riding through Bunker Hill. Some pockets traffic on your way toward Tabler Station Road, but heavier yet after Apple Harvest Drive to get up toward Route 9 Hedgesville Road where there was the construction, but there was a little fender bender in the backup. On northbound side of 81 Williamsport 40, traffic is heavy because there was an accident at 40. That coupled with the volume. 70 westbound, heavy through Frederick. 15, heavy through Leesburg. Luckett's to Point of Rocks and Mountville Road. Route 9, you're lined up for the Berlin Turnpike and into Hillsboro, where we do have a crash right before you get to the traffic circle. I'm Allie Oakley with traffic.
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That's Tim McGraw. It's 95.9 The Big Dog, your home for genuine country gold. And guess what, folks? The Maryland Fur Trappers Expo is coming up, and you're not going to want to miss it at the Washington County Ag Education Center. 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

0: That's Sawyer Brown on 95.9 The Big Dog, your home for genuine country gold. And I just got done telling you the two-day Maryland Fur Trappers Sportsman's Expo is back. And it's back July 31st and August 1st at the Washington County Ag Education Center in Boonesboro. 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
2: 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On 81 northbound, traffic is going to slow when you get to Route 50 to ride to the north side of Winchester at Route 11 where there was an accident. Traffic is going to slow when you get to King Street. It's going to stay pretty heavy to get toward Route 9. And then traffic is going to slow from 70 up to a crash near 40. 70 westbound, traffic is going to slow 355 over to 340, and then you're fine Hagerstown to Hancock, 15. Traffic slows in Leesburg, and there was an accident as you were taking Market Street up toward the bypass, and 15 is just going to stay heavy up toward White's Ferry. And then you're going to slow Luckett's off and on to Point of Rocks. Route 9, you're lining up for the Berlin Turnpike, and then on your way to the traffic circle at Hillsboro Road. I'm Allie Oakley with traffic.
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3: Members of the West Virginia House of Delegates are lobbying for the removal of security cameras by the company Flock in many West Virginia communities. This week, the West Virginia Freedom Caucus said it'll be calling for state and local officials to remove existing Flock camera systems and to reject any future expansion of what they call warrantless surveillance technologies. Leading historic preservation groups have filed an amicus brief in support of the Jefferson County Planning Commission. The commission is being sued by Sidewinder Enterprises, a California-based developer, for denying a concept plan to stop construction and operation of a massive water bottling and processing facility adjacent to the Middleway Historic District. Read more at PanhandleNewsNetwork.com. Both the Berkeley and Morgan County Health Departments are responding to what can best be described as a bad tick season. Epidemiologist Robert Diener.
4: I've spoken to a couple people and during some of my investigations, and they mentioned they found 10 on them. They're definitely really bad this year.
3: As to why ticks can be so dangerous.
4: You're talking about Lyme disease, Rocky Mountain spotted fever. There's a whole bunch of tick-borne illnesses. Alpha-gal, I don't know if you've heard of that. Meat and dairy, it can cause an allergic reaction, sometimes pretty severe.
3: That's why the health departments are providing for $25 assessments for a prophylactic treatment.
4: Because of all that, and we know how bad the ticks are this year, we have began to offer assessments for dispensing of doxycycline after a tick bite, which is an antibiotic.
3: For more information, contact those health departments. I'm Marcia Kovalik.
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5: Berkeley County posts 14 downed in the first game of the Area Legion Best of Three series with Potomac Valley 64, losing last night by a final score of 3-0. Post 64 plated the only three runs of the game, all in the top of the third inning. Pitcher Lanson Orndorff goes the distance for Post 64, pitching all seven innings and getting the win, striking out five. Jameer Brown for Post 14, credited with the loss, going six innings and giving up two earned. The Area Best of Three series continues today at P.O. Faulkner Park in Martinsburg. Game 2 scheduled to begin at 5:30. Game 3, if necessary, will begin 30 minutes after the conclusion of Game 2. From the Sports Desk, I'm Parker Stone.
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7: Here's your Panhandle News Network forecast. Tonight, expect a chance of a thunderstorm in some areas during the early evening. Otherwise, it will be hazy. The smoke from distant wildfires.

Fires will result in poor air quality, and there is a possibility of storms bringing damaging wind gusts. The temperature will drop to 68 degrees. With your exclusive 95.9 Big Dog AccuWeather forecast, I'm meteorologist Jason Catarina.

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Toby Keith is on 95.9 The Big Dog, your home for genuine country gold. Getting things started on the final hour of The Big Dog Ride Home. We got a whole bunch of good stuff coming your way because we want to send you into your Friday feeling real good. It's Waylon Jennings on 95.9 The Big Dog.

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1: 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On 81 northbound through Clearbrook, traffic is going to be pretty heavy. Then traffic is going to slow before Tavern Road to Route 9. Then Williamsport to ride up toward 40 where there was an accident. 70 westbound, traffic slows 270 over to 340. And then you're going to be fine in Hagerstown to Hancock. 15 out of Leesburg, traffic's heavy. Traffic is going to slow north of Luckett to a crash that is just before you get to the Potomac River at Point of Rocks now. Route 9, you've been heavy trying to get over to Hillsborough Road in the traffic circle there as well as the Berlin Turnpike in all directions. I'm Allie Oakley with Traffic.
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0: Vince Gill is right here on 95.9 The Big Dog, your home for genuine country gold. And I love a good movie. I love pop culture. I love getting out to the theater. I'm really excited to see The Odyssey at some point here in the next couple of days. But sometimes Hollywood takes it too far. I think we can all agree on that, right? Well, I think they've done it again, because I love the movie Rocky, but at no point have I sat back and said to myself, I want to see a movie about how they made this movie. Because, yes, they have dropped the trailer for the movie I Play Rocky, which tells the true story of the making of Rocky and how Sylvester Stallone managed to become the star of his own film that he wrote. And it plays out like a Rocky movie, but apparently instead of Apollo Creed, the bad guys are just the studio heads who don't want Stallone to play the lead role in the movie. Yeah, I don't know about this, man. I will say this. Anthony Ippolito is the guy playing Sylvester Stallone, and he sounds a lot like Sylvester Stallone. He's got the voice going. I will give him a ton of credit for that. But, you know, sometimes it's just a hat on a hat. You know what I mean? I don't think I need, like I said, a movie about how they made one of my favorite movies. So I think I'm going to pass on this one. Let me know what you think. Do you want to see the movie about how they made Rocky? I don't know. It feels a little off to me. That's my personal opinion. You think I'm wrong? Let me know on the Big Dog text line. It's open right now, 855-959-3294.
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5: Here's your Panhandle News Network forecast. Tonight, expect a chance of a thunderstorm in some areas during the early evening. Otherwise, it will be hazy. The smoke from distant wildfires will result in poor air quality, and there is a possibility of storms bringing damaging wind gusts. The temperature will drop to 68 degrees. With your exclusive 95.9 Big Dog AccuWeather forecast, I'm meteorologist Jason Catarina.

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0: Mark Chestnut, it's 95.9 The Big Dog, your home for genuine country gold. I'm Daniel Woods, getting ready to wrap up this Friday Eve edition of The Big Dog Ride Home, saying so long, but just until tomorrow, folks, because I will be back, and I will be back for a feel-good Friday Big Dog Ride Home. TJ Allen's coming up next, 7 to midnight on Big Dog Nation. I'll talk to you tomorrow, but until then, that's Thursday. I've been Daniel Woods, and I am out of here.
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3: Members of the West Virginia House of Delegates are lobbying for the removal of security cameras by the company Flock in many West Virginia communities. This week, the West Virginia Freedom Caucus said it'll be calling for state and local officials to remove existing Flock camera systems and to reject any future expansion of what they call warrantless surveillance technologies. Leading historic preservation groups have filed an amicus brief in support of the Jefferson County Planning Commission. The commission is being sued by Sidewinder Enterprises, a California-based developer, for denying a concept plan to stop construction and operation of a massive water bottling and processing facility adjacent to the Middleway Historic District. Read more at PanhandleNewsNetwork.com. Both the Berkeley and Morgan County Health Departments are responding to what can best be described as a bad tick season. Epidemiologist Robert Diener.
4: I've spoken to a couple people and during some of my investigations, and they mentioned they found 10 on them. They're definitely really bad this year.
3: As to why ticks can be so dangerous.
4: You're talking about Lyme disease, Rocky Mountain spotted fever. There's a whole bunch of tick-borne illnesses. Alpha-gal, I don't know if you've heard of that. Meat and dairy, it can cause an allergic reaction, sometimes pretty severe.
3: That's why the health departments are providing for $25 assessments for a prophylactic treatment.
4: Because of all that, and we know how bad the ticks are this year, we have began to offer assessments for dispensing of doxycycline after a tick bite, which is an antibiotic.
3: For more information, contact those health departments. I'm Marcia Kovalik.
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5: Berkeley County posts 14 downed in the first game of the Area Legion Best of Three series with Potomac Valley 64, losing last night by a final score of 3-0. Post 64 plated the only three runs of the game, all in the top of the third inning. Pitcher Lanson Orndorff goes the distance for Post 64, pitching all seven innings and getting the win, striking out five. Jameer Brown for Post 14, credited with the loss, going six innings and giving up two earned. The Area Best of Three series continues today at P.O. Faulkner Park in Martinsburg. Game 2 scheduled to begin at 5:30. Game 3, if necessary, will begin 30 minutes after the conclusion of Game 2. From the Sports Desk, I'm Parker Stone.
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7: Here's your Panhandle News Network forecast. Tonight, expect a chance of a thunderstorm in some areas during the early evening. Otherwise, it will be hazy. The smoke from distant wildfires will result in poor air quality, and there is a possibility of storms bringing damaging wind gusts. The temperature will drop to 68 degrees. With your exclusive 95.9 Big Dog AccuWeather forecast, I'm meteorologist Jason Caterina.

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Welcome into Thursday. It's TJ Allen. 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Tim McGraw kicking it off. It's Real Good Man here on The Big Dog.

0: 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Miss Reba, and why haven't I heard from you? Big Dogs, put Saturday, August 1st on your calendar. 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
2: Here's your Panhandle News Network forecast. Tonight, expect a chance of a thunderstorm in some areas during the early evening. Otherwise, it will be hazy. The smoke from distant wildfires will result in poor air quality, and there is a possibility of storms bringing damaging wind gusts. The temperature will drop to 68 degrees. With your exclusive 95.9 Big Dog AccuWeather forecast, I'm meteorologist Jason Caterina.